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1: 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Wherever you are.
0: 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Agbara Jesu ka.

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1: The creator.
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1: His power is capable.
0: Mi o mo to nla koja.
1: I don't know what you are passing through.
0: Agbara re ka.
1: His power is able.
0: Mi o mo to nla koja.
1: I don't know what is passing through you.
0: Agbara re ka.
1: His power is enough.
0: Emi ti riri.
1: I have seen it before.
0: Olorun ojo pipe to bimo.
1: The one that has a long time pregnancy that gave birth.
0: Mo ti riri.
1: I have seen it before.
0: Eni ti aye se ninu to bimo.
1: A woman that has been barren that gave birth.
0: Mo ti ri arugbo to bimo ri.
1: I have seen an old woman that gave birth.
0: Emi ti riri.
1: I have seen it before.
0: Were to dolorire.
1: A madman that became fortunate.
0: Emi ti riri.
1: I have seen it before.
0: Abikeyin to di eni la.
1: The last born that became great.
0: Emi ti riri.
1: I have seen it before.
0: Eni taye ko sile.
1: The one that has been rejected.
0: To di eni taye wari fun.
1: That became a celebrity.
0: Olufe o.
1: Beloved.
0: Mo ti riri.
1: I have seen it before.
0: Eni taye ko sile.
1: The one that the world has rejected.
0: To di eni taye wakiri.
1: That became one that everyone.
0: Olufe o.
1: Beloved.
0: Mo ti riri.
1: I have seen it before.
0: Eni to sukun.
1: The one that wept.
0: To tu pada rerin.
1: That came back to life.
0: Olufe o.
1: Beloved.
0: Mo ti riri.
1: I have seen it before.
0: Eni to toro jeje.
1: Someone that is begging to feed.
0: To deni to fun yan lo nje.
1: Became someone that is feeding others.
0: Mo ti riri.
1: I have seen it before.
0: Eni ti landlord ti ku eru re jade ri.
1: The landlord has evicted from his house.
0: To deni to pada ra ile yen.
1: The owner of the house.
0: O sele sa.
1: It has happened.
0: O le ma gbagbo.
1: You may not believe.
0: Tori ko sele si e.
1: But it, because it happened to you.
0: Mo ti riri.
1: But I have seen it before.
0: Mo ti ri eni ti aye ti so pe ko le run abayomo.
1: I have seen someone that the enemy have said he can never break through.
0: Nathaniel ati Philip.
1: Nathaniel and Philip.
0: Won ni e wa wo nkankan.

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1: 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Barua Ipaja Lagos. And yara ilu Ipaja.
0: People of Ipaja.
1: And mama dabia wara Kapanamu.
0: Don't be like people of Kapanamu.
1: And yara Ipaja.
0: You people of Ipaja.
1: Ayobo.
0: Ayobo.
1: And yara Abesa Estate.
0: People of Abesa Estate.
1: Glory Estate.
0: Glory Estate.
1: Graceland Estate.
0: Graceland Estate.
1: Gubu yara Barua.
0: People of Barua.
1: And mama dabia wara Kapanamu.
0: Don't be like the people of Kapanamu.
1: Really
0: the Bible says.
1: Benefit Kapanamu.
0: War unto Capernaum
1: and
0: Chorazin. Because the powerful, mighty works that happen in them.
1: Oh, oh, oh.
0: Beloved, don't be like the people of Jerusalem. I am challenging the people of
1: Ipaja.
0: I am busy to you, but you don't know the road. I don't want you to. People of Abesan. People of Barua.
1: Ipaja. Go on estate.
0: People of
1: Sagari Estate.
0: Gemadi Estate.
1: Progressive Estate.
0: Progressive Estate.
1: Kadu Estate.
0: Kadu Estate.
1: New London.
0: New London.
1: I am here.
0: You are being sent
1: only to you.
0: You have anyone around this area?
1: Oh, yeah, come by them, Lola.
0: They need to come for this. They just need to take one bike or
1: car.
0: You drive down.
1: Maybe Rascal Bus Stop.
0: Rascal Bus Stop. That is where you are.
1: Number 11 from 15. Adebo Wale Close. Barua Ipaja Lagos. Out of Barua.
0: We are going to pray together.
1: Oh,
0: beloved.
1: Mosope.
0: I said it down. God sent me to 3 7. Number one, people that have risen before, but they fell. Tomorrow, you will rise up again. What God wants from you, Jesus has said,
1: say,
0: come unto me, you that labor.
1: Don't tell me that.
0: If you are following me very well, you will know that I always shout, come unto me, you that labor. Don't allow the devil to put you in bondage. Don't allow him. Rise up. Shine. Until you rise. Before your light can shine. Don't allow Satan to lie to you. Do you know that? Many people, they just need to come to a place of
1: living.
0: And the devil will do it that they won't have money for transport. That is why we have buses at all locations. I will begin to call the number. Take your
1: biro.
0: Take your paper. And write it down.
2: Now, rise up. Call your captain. People of color. Petoni Martins.
0: Petoni Martins.
2: Lori
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1: Don't even matter who Lema
0: 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You call her
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0: And you're a Lambe.
2: People of Lambe.
0: Akute.
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0: Abule Osho.
2: Abule Osho.
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2: Abule Eko.
0: Oke Edele.
2: Oke Edele.
0: Oko Elede.
2: Oko Elede.
0: Epe Mrs. Awe.
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0: 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Then Pele
2: Kansi. 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
0: 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Yara Yobo.
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0: There is 080-325-279-279-71-71. And you're Abulegba.
2: People of Abulegba.
0: Abulegba.
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0: Epe Sister Tobi Loba.
2: Oh, Sister Tobi Loba.
0: There is 081-297-37-375-075. Epe Sister Sunday Maryam.
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0: 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And Igodo.
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0: 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And Yara Sango.
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0: 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Number Tankpeng.
2: This number we are calling.
0: La Loto Mape.
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0: Them Aitoagbo Church. Number 11 to 15. Adebowale Close. Barua Ifaja Lagos.
2: Aita Alombo. We are coming to Aita
0: Global Church.
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3: 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The program no exclude anybody. 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I tell Central Global Church. Time na help for my family. Na Saturday, May 16, 2026, Igo Shele. Time na 8 a.m. in the morning. For we church, I Tower Global Church, Fortress Land, where they level so 15, Adebowale Close, Baruwa, Ipaja, Lagos. Our very own anointed mommy in the Lord, Reverend Mrs. Roda Ikotu, will be host with the help of the Holy Spirit. Now them will collaborate, join with the program together. They could not come because this period, we need to see the help of God for we family, especially as things we all over the world. You know, say help no come from east or west, north or south. Not only from Baba God, though. And the person we ask, they receive. No miss this program, though. Tell a woman to tell a woman to tell a woman, say your time for divine help don't come. Baba God, no go shame us. Salvation, healing, deliverance, and many, many boku blessings. Don't forget berekete from Baba God. As take home, just make sure say you come on time. For inquiries, call 003-237-5708. Special women program. If the Lord no build the house, the builder just the build them in vain. The God of prophet R.O. Ikotu Naim talk say your case is settled.
4: Oh, let it go, yeah.
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6: 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Number, mama.
7: Listen to mommy's
6: number. I send your request.
7: And you will send your name to 080-030-36-32-02-52-32-080-030-36-32-02-52-32. What should they be expecting that day? Miracles of God. Healing from a
6: mukpada bossipo.
7: Recovery.
6: Aye to need to
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8: Ignite the fire of love and revive your relationship with Reverend Mrs. Rhoda Olajuwoke Ikotu, a graced woman of God, founder of Women of Red Vows International and a convener of Christian Sisters Fellowship, an initiative that helps singles and young married women to fulfill God's mandate of marriage and raising godly children. As a marriage therapist, she specializes on diagnosis and treatment of mental and emotional marriage disorders, health issues, behavioral issues, and a wide range of relationship dynamics within the context of singles, couples, married, and family systems.
9: Welcome to another episode of Marital Bliss. My name is Reverend Mrs. Rhoda Ikotu. I am a marriage counselor and a legal practitioner. We are still on Anna. And I want to pray for you once again. The Lord will grant all your heart desires. Anything that the enemy or people have been using to insult you with, God will settle it today. In the name of Jesus. But while you are going through stuff, I want you to learn something from Anna. Don't allow the problem of your life to overshadow you. Don't allow your problem to change who you are.
5: sin oru eyan to je pada.
9: Despite the fact that Penina was mocking Anna.
5: But le je pe Penina o be ni fi Anna se yo.
9: Anna never left God.
5: Anna o ti e fi Olorun sile.
9: She always go back to God and cry to God.
5: Father said Olorun ya ti lo sukun ba Olorun.
9: Something now happened that day at Shiloh.
5: Kini kan wa sele ni Shiloh lojo yen.
9: When she went to pray at the altar.
5: Nigba to lo gbadura lori pepe.
9: The Bible says in that 1 Samuel chapter 1.
5: Bibeli so ninu we Samuel kini ori kini.
9: Verse 12. It says, and it came to pass as she continued praying before the Lord that Eli marked her mouth. Now, Anna, she spoke in her heart. Only her lips moved. But her voice was not
5: heard.
9: Therefore, Eli thought she had been drunken.
5: Nítorí náà, Eli fi rò pé ó ti mutí yó.
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5: Eli sì wí fún pé,
9: how long will thou be drunken?
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9: Because we are going through problem in life.
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9: You every little thing you will be aggressive.
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9: You will be moody at all times.
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9: People will see you and they will know that something is wrong with you.
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9: If you are doing this kind of a thing, you cannot enjoy life.
5: Tó o bá ń ṣerú kan báyìí, o lè gbádùn ayé rẹ.
9: Imagine that Anna respond compared to Ella in a bad way.
5: Anna wa da Eli lohun ni ona ti o da.
9: What do you think would have happened that day?
5: Ki o bi ko ma sele ni ojo yen.
9: But she answered respectfully.
5: Ṣugbọn dahun pẹlu irele okan.
9: That I am not drunk.
5: Mi o ma muti yo so.
9: I am only pouring out my mind.
5: Mo kan tu edu okan mi si Olorun ni.
9: If it were to be some women.
5: To ba je ọpọlọpọ awọn obinrin mi.
9: She would have insulted the man of God.
5: Ati gbiyan si Olorun.
9: Are you blind?
5: Ṣoju ẹfọ ni.
9: Don't you see that I am praying?
5: O ri pe se ni mo n gbadura.
9: There are many of you today. You have problem.
5: Only soro.
9: And you'll be transferring aggression to your spouse.
5: Wa si man de wa la ibinu yen pada wa si odo oko tabi iyawo re.
9: Because you are in pain.
5: Nitori pe it becomes do it.
9: Your wife or your husband will not know peace.
5: Iyawo re tabi oko re ko ni ni alaafia.
9: Some women will be having menstrual cramps.
5: Opolopo obirin ni inu o ma dun nitori nkan osun re.
9: And you will still be angry with your husband.
5: Ma binu si oko binu si.
9: Your husband will touch you and you will drop.
5: Ọkọ rẹ ló fọ ọkẹ torí kò lóyún wà bínú.
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9: Some men because they don't have money in their hand.
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9: They will be aggressive to their children, to their wives.
5: Ọmọ bínú sáwọn ọmọ bínú síyàwó.
9: Some things will happen outside.
5: Ìnáwó ṣẹlẹ̀ ń ta.
9: You will bring down aggression to the house.
5: Ṣé ìbínú yẹn wálé?
9: The people that did not know what you went through.
5: Àwọn yàtí ò mọ tó là kọjá.
9: You will now be putting that blame on them. I remember one skit that I watched.
5: That.
9: I think we watched it together. A woman woke up in the morning and was beating the husband. Was kicking the man. And the man was so worried. What did I do? And he said, why did you take away my shoe? And the man said, I didn't take your shoe. He said, when did I take your
5: daughter?
9: I say you took it in my dream.
5: Omulodu alami.
9: You can imagine that kind of a thing.
5: Hey, ma, oru kaba ye.
9: Your friend
5: Olala,
9: and you are now putting down in aggression to your husband.
5: O si mu ibinu alaye so yoko.
9: All these things cannot solve your problem.
5: Hey, awon kaba ye o le yanju isoro.
9: You must understand that problem of life is inevitable.
5: O gbọdọ ye pe isoro aye kin tan.
9: And everybody has it.
5: Gbogbo eyan lo si won.
9: We are only different because of the way we handle it.
5: A kan yàtọ̀ nítorí bá a ṣe máa ń mú un.
9: So you are carrying your own on your head.
5: lọ́gbẹ́ tiẹ̀ sórí.
9: 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Ìyẹn
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9: Maybe when you hear what the other person is going through.
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9: You will now know that you are still better than that.
5: Wàá wá mọ̀ pé o sì dájú ẹni yẹn lọ.
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5: life. 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

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About Doctor Musiliu Adeni. 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
1: 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I will call
2: you. I'm a good
1: one. I'm a
2: good one. I'm a
1: good one.
2: She shared back. I'm a good mess. I'm a good one. I'm a good one. I'm a good one. I'm a good one. I'm a good one. I'm a good one. I'm a good one. I'm a good one. I'm a good one. I'm a good one. I'm a good one. I'm a good one. I'm a good one. I'm a good one. I'm a good one. I'm a good one. I'm a good
1: one. I'm a good one. I'm a good one. I'm a good one. I'm a good one. I'm a good one. 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
1: ko mo danu
2: I was a doctor. I was a doctor. I was a doctor. I was a doctor. I was a doctor. I was a doctor. I was a doctor. I was a doctor. I was a doctor. I was a doctor. I was a doctor. I was a doctor. I was a doctor. I was a doctor. I was a doctor. I was a doctor. I was a doctor. I was a doctor. I was a doctor. I was a doctor. I was a doctor. I was a doctor. I was a doctor. I was a doctor. I was a doctor. I was a doctor. I was a doctor. I was a doctor. I was a doctor. I was a doctor. I was a doctor. I was a doctor. I was a doctor. I was a doctor. I was a doctor. I was a doctor. I was a doctor. I was a doctor. I was a doctor. I was a doctor. I was a doctor. I was a doctor. I was a doctor. I was a doctor. I was a doctor. I was a doctor. I was a doctor. I was a doctor. I was a doctor. I was a doctor. I was a doctor. I was a doctor. I was a doctor. I was a doctor. I

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0: Anyị na-agbasara gị ozi n'asụ nke gị.

0: call it practical Christianity, is because the practical aspect of what Christianity is all about it is important for us to demonstrate God. Because the time for storytelling is gone. People do not just hear what you say, but they want to see the manifestation.
1: If you are telling people
0: God is good, they want to see the goodness of God in your own life. If you told people this God can do all things, and your own life is upside down, nobody is going to believe you. No wonder. Jesus himself said, my people cannot believe except they see signs and wonders. Not until people see, they don't believe. That is the reason I want to admonish every one of you. This time we are, it's a time to build up yourself in the Holy Spirit. Serve God in the beauty of his holiness. Call upon his name regularly and live in holiness. I discovered that many people don't talk about holiness anymore. People want to continue in sin and expect grace to abound. Listen to me, brothers and sisters, it doesn't work that way. Live a life of holiness. Run away from sin. It is to your own advantage. I've always told people, when you live holy, you are not helping anybody. You are helping yourself. Because you begin to have a personal close relationship with God. Into a situation that you can speak to God and God can speak back to you. You don't even need anybody to help you. Live righteous. Serve God in the beauty of his holiness. Run away from all those things that are despicable. Run away from fornication and adultery. All those negative things. Don't kill people. Don't shed blood. Anyway, for your information, if you kill a human being, the blood of human being speaks. Once you kill a human being, the blood continues to speak against you for years to come. When Cain killed his brother Abel, he never knew that blood had voice. He killed him in the bush and he thought nobody knows about it. When God came down, God said, where is Abel your brother? He said, I know not. Am I my brother's keeper? And God said to him, what hast thou done? The voice of your brother's blood cried unto me from the ground, and now at that cost. Cost came upon Cain because he killed his own brother. I was doing counseling last week. One of the women that came to see me for counseling, I told her the problem you have. It's not a question of let's pray. I said blood is speaking against you. You committed abortion when you were young, and that is what is preventing you now from marriage. Some people get married and they don't enjoy marriage. Why? Because blood is speaking against them. Some, to get children, become a difficulty because blood is speaking against them. And I told her what to do in order to shut the mouth of the blood. I thank God that when people come to see us, we don't only tell you to go and pray. We have to find out where your problem is coming from, the source of the problem, what is responsible, the genesis of the problem, and the most important is what must be done for the problem to go. Our own responsibility to write down what you should do. You go and do exactly what you have been told and come back with your testimony. Today, We are going to have a night vigil. It's going to start from 9 p.m. in the night. It's going to be a counseling night vigil. When you come for the counseling, you don't need to tell us your problem. You shut your mouth. Allow God to reveal the source of your problem. What is responsible? The genesis of that problem. And the most important is what must be done for the problem to go. The solution is the most important. Because the solution is what makes people to believe God. If you are there, and you are listening to me today, and you want to be in that program, pick up your phones now. Start calling these numbers. The numbers to call are 080-36-73-43-45-40. I repeat that number. 080-36-73-45-40. The second number, 09-09-123-123-97-97-15-98. I repeat, 09-123-123-97-97-15-98. The third number, 080-080-33-02-57-72-72. Again, 080-33-02-57-72-72. For those who want to reach me personally, it must be on a serious issue. You call 0807-59-800-20. I repeat that number. 0807-59-800-20. Are you one of those? You are having spiritual attack. Sex in the dream. That is very dangerous. That's what we call the spirit of incubus and succubus. Satanic concubinage. It's very dangerous. When people have sex in the dream, a lot of evil is open. Today you are forward, tomorrow backward. You are up, you are down. Or you are eating food in your dreams. Through which they poison a lot of people. I remember in those days, when people want to poison you, they put it in your food, or they put it in the drink. The devil has gone haywire. This time, what you refuse to eat in the night, in your dream, you see somebody you cannot say no. Present the food to you and you fire it. Before you wake up, you begin to see what you have not seen before. My brothers and my sisters, if you thought that's your problem, make sure you come for this Friday program. Today, night vigil. And on Sunday, it's also counseling program. Do counseling on Sunday. Make sure you are there, and you will no longer have a reason to complain. Remember this, my brothers and my sisters. There is nothing more powerful than God. Anybody expecting that you have to go into demonic things, it does not help. It's only God that blesses you and does not add any sorrow. As I close now, call those numbers. Don't forget, when you come, go for spiritual diagnosis. You will never be the same again. Expecting you tonight. God bless you.
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I'm feeling so good. So I'm feeling very good. I'm feeling very good. I'm feeling very good. I'm feeling very good. I'm feeling very good. I'm feeling very good. I'm feeling very good. I'm feeling very good. I'm feeling very good. I'm feeling very good. I'm feeling very good. I'm feeling very good. I'm feeling very good. I'm feeling very good. I'm feeling very good. I'm feeling very good. I'm feeling very good. I'm feeling very good. I'm feeling very good. I'm feeling very good. I'm feeling very good. I'm feeling very good. I'm feeling very good. I'm feeling very good. I'm feeling very good. I'm feeling very good. I'm feeling very good. I'm feeling very good. I'm feeling very good. Ale yi nke olorun lo woli kan fun woli kan awon kan de re won bo lo so loju koju ti opolopo o mo no wo na ma lo anfani ko wa tewo ko gba re ko wa ri pe rere bayi ni oluwa won be nle agoro oluwa ni bi gugu e le ma gbo bo ba se nlo lati le se Bond FM 92.9.

0: Hello. Shalom. Glory to God and God bless
1: you.
0: We are coming to you from Seed of Light Network.
1: Seed of Light Network.
0: I am yours truly from the Lord, Martin Chisholm.
1: Pastor Martin Chisholm. In your Lord to our.
0: We bring you good news from God. We bring you blessings from God. We understand that people may not be feeling very comfortable in this season. We know that there is a lot of stress in the town. But I bring you good news this evening. We all know that with God all things are possible. Before we begin, let us pray. Our Lord and everlasting Father, we thank you for the privilege to be here this evening, and we thank you for the grace to be your servants and your messengers. We speak to the land of Lagos and beyond, and we say, let the word of the Lord have its way, and we say, let the heart of the people be open to receive the good news of the gospel. And we say, let the word of our mouth and the meditations of our heart be acceptable before the sight of the Lord. And we say, let the wisdom of the Lord flow like a river. And let every hearer be blessed. In the name of Jesus Christ, we pray.
1: Amen.
0: Now, we talked about the hope. What the land need now is hope. Because when you look up or down, you may not see anything to be
1: hope.
0: But the David said in book of Psalms,
1: David Psalm,
0: where shall my help come? He said, my help shall not come from the hill nor from the mountain, but from the Lord. Therefore, we bring you that hope this night. Christ in us is the hope of glory. Christ in us is the hope of glory. And whoever have Christ will have that hope. And there will be glory in your life. In 2 Chronicles, chapter 7, from verses 14, there was trouble also in the land of Israel. In the Old Testament, but Solomon prayed. He said, if my people are called by my name, shall humble themselves and pray, and seek me, I will hear from heaven, and I will hear them. And will forgive their sin and heal their land. We all know that Nigeria need healing. That's why everybody must call on the name of God. And that's why we are here tonight. And we are telling you, fear not. Do not be afraid. God cannot abandon his children. God has not abandoned
1: Nigeria.
0: God has not abandoned his people. That's why we are encouraging you. Look to God. He is the only one that gives help. Look to God. He is the only one that brings solution. And that solution is in Christ Jesus. The Bible said, he that have the Son, he has life. He that does not have the Son, does not have life. For the life is in the Son. And how do you have this Son? It is written in John 3:16, for God so loved the world that he gave his only begotten Son, that whosoever believe in him will not perish but have everlasting life. Because we know in Romans 3:23 it is written written.
1: Ati ko wipe
0: all have sinned.
1: Gbogbo ala ti di elese
0: short of the glory of God.
1: Gbogbo Olorun.
0: Everybody is in Adam.
1: Gbogbo eni ti a ba bi lati inu Adamu.
0: Sinned.
1: Ati di elese.
0: And they have come short of the glory
1: ati
0: of God.
1: Ati Gbogbo Olorun.
0: And this glory we are looking for now.
1: Ogo na ti a wa
0: in Christ.
1: O wa ninu Christ.
0: And whoever have Christ.
1: Eni keni to wa ni Christ.
0: We have glory of God.
1: Oni Ogbo Olorun.
0: And therefore tonight,
1: ni si ni asale
0: yin. We are telling you.
1: A so fun o.
0: If you have not given your life to Christ.
1: O ba yi ti ni Christ.
0: You don't have Christ in your life.
1: Ki o ti fi Jesus si aye re.
0: If you want to have this glory of God.
1: Ti o ba fe ni Ogbo Olorun yin.
0: If you want to live a life above all the struggles.
1: To ba fe gbe igbe ti o tayo gbogbo isoro
0: yin. If you want God help in your life.
1: Ti o si fe iranwo lati odo Olorun.
0: You must come to Christ Jesus.
1: O lati wa si odo Christ Jesus.
0: He is the solution.
1: O ni iyoju.
0: Which God has provided.
1: So Lord has pese fun gbogbo wa.
0: Is the only way.
1: O ni ko ni ona.
0: In John chapter 14.
1: Ninu Johanu ri kerinla.
0: He said in the world you may have many trouble.
1: O ni ninu aye yi o
0: gbogbo your heart should not be troubled.
1: O ni wahala si po ninu aye yi sugbon e ma se je ki oko yin ko daru.
0: Believe in God.
1: E gba fun Olorun.
0: Believe in God.
1: E gba ninu Olorun.
0: And therefore he said that so.
1: O si tesiwaju so
0: se pe I am the way.
1: O ni emi ni ona.
0: I am the truth.
1: Emi ni otito.
0: And I am the life.
1: Ah emi ni iye.
0: And no one comes to the Father God.
1: Only ko se ni ti o wa si odo Oluwa.
0: Ayafi
1: ti o ba gba si
0: Jesus Christ.
1: Emi Jesu Kristi.
0: He is the only way.
1: Jesu Kristi ni ko ni ona.
0: O
1: na ni otito.
0: He is the only life.
1: O na ni iye.
0: Therefore for you to find solution.
1: Iwo lati wa ri ojutu na ninu aye si aso. Ati aye ti o tun
0: bo. You must have Jesus.
1: O gbodo ni Jesu
0: bi aye. That's what we are saying tonight.
1: Nidi aso bi asale yi.
0: Is there any trouble you are going through?
1: Ije isoro
0: kan wa. Is there any problem you are going through?
1: Ije wahala kan wa bi.
0: God is that solution.
1: Oluwa ni
0: and that solution of God is Christ Jesus.
1: Oluwa na ni o ma no ma se so na e bi nigba yi.
0: It is written
1: ati ko wi pe
0: in Romans chapter 10
1: inu we Romo ori kewa
0: verses 9 and 10
1: lati ori ese keso si sese o wi pe
0: with the heart
1: oni pelu okan
0: man will believe
1: o eniyan agbagbo
0: unto righteousness
1: ni si ododo
0: and with the heart
1: oni pelu okan na
0: you with the mouth you confess unto salvation
1: because
0: if you believe in the name of the Lord you will be saved, you will be saved because it is written whosoever calls upon the name of the Lord shall be saved. Now
1: you see
0: the issue we are talking about now
1: oro pato
0: is salvation.

0: accept you as my Lord and my Savior, and I ask that you, O Lord, come into my life, come into my heart, fill me with your Spirit. I want you and I want to follow you. I renounce any other God, any others, whatever. I say you only as the true God. If you have prayed this prayer, I say congratulations. You are now a part of the family of God. And now, the Bible said, healing is this bread of the children of God. Therefore now, we want to pray for everyone that is sick. Whenever that you have been sick, we all believe that healing comes from God. Everyone believes. Even when you go to hospital, even as you're taking your drug, we all be praying that God will heal us. That is why, no matter what we are going through, all our hope is in God. And now that you have Christ, even that your sickness, the hope of your healing has come this night. The identity of your healing has come this night. From now henceforth, sickness is no more your portion. Right now, any way that you are having sickness, raise your hand there. And I will pray with you right now. And you will see the healing of God. You will witness the healing of God. This is not the first time. This is not the second time. It is something we see the testimony often. It is something we hear from people often. Wonderful things God has done for us. We are not God.
1: Our
0: God is in us.
1: And
0: God walks with us. Therefore, in the name of Jesus Christ, be healed. In the name of
1: Jesus
0: Christ, be free of every affliction. In the name of
1: Jesus Christ,
0: I command every spirit of infirmity out of your life right now. Power in the name of Jesus Christ. Be free from every infirmity. Be free from every torment. Be free from every oppression. In the name of Jesus Christ. Let the blind eye be opened. Let the
1: deaf
0: ear be opened. Let the lame walk. Let everyone that is sick be set free right now.
1: Wherever you
0: are, in the hospital, as the doctor said, it's impossible. Leave your children in the name of Jesus. Let them be blessed.
1: Yes,
0: I cast out every spirit of insanity.
1: Someone
0: has been also healed of tooth pain.
1: Hey,
0: in the trouble you are going through, by the power of the Almighty,
1: declare
0: you healed. Declare you healed. Healed in the name of Jesus. Amen.
1: Amen.
0: Now, if you have received and you have prayed this prayer, I want you to be sure that you have received your healing.
1: Sometimes
0: we hear from people who waited. And after a while, they now called us and say after some days, oh, that God actually healed them. I want you to believe that God is not a man. Wherever he has promised that, he said, call upon me and I will answer you. We have called upon him this night.
1: And
0: we thank
1: you
0: for answering us. Now we also pray for the city, Lagos. We also pray for the country,
1: Nigeria.
0: We also pray in for the hand of God to be upon the city. We are rebuking every power of Satan. We are declaring peace upon the land. We are declaring peace upon the land. We are praying the wisdom of God upon the hearts of those in authority. That they may be right into

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1: 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I want to repeat the number again. 0916-777-9999. So, you can call.
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0: Inú wa máa dùn láti gbọ́, a sì jẹ́rìísí agbára Ọlọ́run papọ̀.
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1: 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This is a WhatsApp
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1: 0906-777-9999. Once more, 0906-777-9999. So we hope that the Lord has been good to you.
0: I knew it. Pe Oluwa ti se daadaa fun yin.
1: We hope that the Lord has perfected that which concerns you. And we also pray for the Bond FM.
0: Atugbadua for our ile ise
1: for the goodness Bond of FM. God
0: fun nko
1: which is upon them
0: fun ise Olorun to se ni aye won
1: for giving us this platform
0: fun anfani ti won fun wa lati
1: ba reach out to the people
0: lati fun eto ti won se fun wa lati ri pe agbe
1: afefe God upon them
0: Oluwa ki owo Olorun ko ba wa lori won
1: and when we come your way next time
0: ni igba mi ta ba tu wa
1: we want to believe God that your testimony is sure.
0: Afẹ ni igbagbo pe eri yin o daju.
1: We want to believe God that your testimony is sure.
0: Afẹ ri wi pe emi yin o eri o daju.
1: Now for every minister of the gospel out there.
0: Fun gbogbo eyin ti e je pastor ati oludasile.
1: For every church of God out there.
0: Fun gbogbo eyin pastor.
1: So we want to pray for them.
0: Afẹ gbadura fun awon pastor ati awon oludari.
1: We want to believe God for His help in your ministry.
0: A fe ni igbagbo pe irorowo Oluwa yo wa si ise iranse yin.
1: We want to believe God for the impacts of God in your ministry.
0: A fe gbagbo pe Oluwa o ma kopa ninu ise iranse yin.
1: So let me pray for you in the spirit right now.
0: A fe gbadura fun awon pastor ninu emi bayi.
1: Oh, thank you, Holy Spirit. Liba sutaligi bahado shata. Father, thank you for straightening the people. Thank you for straightening the hands of the ministers out there. Thank you for every one of them. Whatever they are lacking, whatever they have been a burden in their hearts, whatever been the oppression of the enemy against them, right now in the name of Jesus Christ, we support you in prayer and praying. Let the hand of God deliver you from those pits of trap that the enemy has cast you into. In the name of Jesus Christ, whatever be you are lacking in your ministry, let the God that supply all needs supply for you. Whatever that you are lacking, are you preaching out there or are you stranded, whatever, we pray for help for you right now. We declare that help is coming to you speedily right now. We declare help for you in the name of Jesus Christ. Now, once more, we pray that let there be insight of the Spirit for you, that you may grow in grace in the work of God that you are doing. And for every minister out there that are believing God for anything, we declare it done for you in agreement right now, according to the will and perfect purpose of God, in the name of Jesus. Mm-hmm. Now, as it is,
0: listen.
1: For those that may want to, that need anything in ministry,
0: fun awon to ba fe
1: like tracts, like books, and some other things you may need.
0: To fe bi iwe abi awon nko atoni ni
1: you can reach us.
0: Afeke pe wa
1: in 080.
0: Number ti won pe yi
1: 3862 6262. Once more, 080 080 38 38 62 62 62 62 62. Do you say in Yoruba?
0: No, it's just well, okay.
1: 080 38 62 38 in Yoruba.
0: Meta mejo. Okay, 080 38626262.
1: Hallelujah.
0: Amen.
1: Hallelujah.
0: Amen.
1: Or 090.
0: Or be 090.
1: 777.
0: 777.
1: 99. I believe God has blessed you today. And I pray that as you go out this week, may the blessings of the Lord follow you. May that which you have received, may it remain permanent. May all your healings remain permanent. May those in the hospital receive, I declare everyone over this city of Lagos, those that are in hospital, may you receive divine healing.
0: Amen.
1: May you receive divine visitation.
0: Amen.
1: Those that are lacking food, that believe in God for food to eat, may you receive favor.
0: Amen.
1: May God supply all your needs.
0: Amen.
1: I remain yours truly once more, Pastor Chisholm, and I'm coming to you from Seed of Light Network. Until we meet again.

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It takes little but bold steps to make schnapps, the spirit of answered prayers.